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1: 3620, 22, 25, Route 6, Seawall, Paul, Texas, Visitor Center, inside. I'm going to get you a description in a minute. It's going to be a female in her 30s. Said that her pulse is slow and chest pains. Onset of all day. She has a cardiologist appointment on Monday and she was driving herself to the hospital. She could not make it.
0: Appreciate it.
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1: 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Slightly lethargic. Left 124 over 76, pulse of 50.
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0: 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It's going to be a female in her 50s who's walking her dog. She's fallen. Under loss of consciousness, she does have left arm pain, and she's altered.

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0: Receive. 295 Deer Lane is landing. It's going to be your female in her 50s that's fallen with her dog. She's up now. Complaining of left arm pain, dizziness, altered. Feels like she's going to pass.

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Magma Township, 151 Drive. Very hard problem, difficulty breathing. Almost 14071, your approach to the lower ledge of Wild Meadow Drive, 2233.

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1: 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Onset of BP 182/1. Difficulty breathing.

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1: 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Outside of blood pressure 182/12. Difficulty breathing.

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0: Can you put a helicopter on standby?
1: 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You have two individuals that rolled an ATV. They were not wearing helmets. The caller is unsure if they are awake. They were not moving at the call. The caller was not on scene but is heading back to the area. Do you have a location for your helicopter?
0: Ball field in Sagamore.
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0: Congressman, 41 ambulance one alpha.
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1: Receive 2312. Sagamore Beach, 135 Sagamore Road. Two patients who were did roll negative helmets, unsure are awake. They were not moving at the time. Call officer was not on scene, but is heading back to that location. 21 ambulance 2, put a helicopter on standby. Ball field.

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1: Received 2313, the area of Sagamore Beach, 135 Sagamore Road. Two patients rolled a quad, negative helmets, unknown if they were awake or moving. Caller was not on scene time of the call, but was heading back. You have 21 ambulance 2 Alpha, place the helicopter on standby at the ball field.

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Chihuahua Township, Sagamore Beach, 135 Sagamore Road for a ATV accident, 41 engine 2, 41 support, a re-alert. Your crash is of Jacob Weber Road, Twin Lakes Drive, 2315.

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1: 421 Alpha, bye.
0: Additional call in from the caller stated that both individuals are walking around, doesn't believe they were unconscious, were laying next to it. They did confirm that they rolled the quad, were not wearing helmets.
1: 321 Alpha, received.
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0: Engine 2.
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0: Additional call in that the patients are up and walking around. They were not wearing helmets. They did roll it. Doesn't believe that they were unconscious.
2: Received.

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0: 412.
1: Alright, I'm on scene with both patients. They're both of, not complaining of head trauma, but they did, they don't understand what's going on. But medic on scene says we do not need a helicopter.
0: I received, cancel the helicopter, 2322.
1: Comm Center, what units do I have coming to me?
0: You have your engine 2 responding, and 33 brush was just dispatched as a cover.
1: My engine should suffice. You can cancel 33.
0: I received no covers at 2322. You also have 21 ambulance 2 alpha responding.
1: Received, have them proceed in.
0: I received. Three brush canceled, 33 brush canceled, 2323.

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1: What's your exact location? 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
0: We're approaching the right-hand turn off of Lane 2, Falling Waters Boulevard.
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Township 120 Talk Road, a demon in the legs, 37 animals. Pollard Township 120 Toshman Road, a demon in the legs, 37 animals. Perry Road, 843.

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1: ambulance 1, contact.
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0: 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Route to Regional, and can you dispatch our medic and rendezvous with us at the pump truck stop?
1: 922.

0: matchup 1414 route 507. Blue with 37 ambulance, 1 rats regional. To the legs, 4103. Matchup 1414 route 507. Rendezvous with 37 ambulance 1 and route 2 regional. The legs, 4103. 37 ambulance 1, Counselor.
1: 37 ambulance 1.
0: That's a 390 truck stop for the 71.
1: 390 truck stop.
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0: 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Rendezvous with 37 ambulance 1. 80-year-old edema to the legs and back pain.
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0: 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I promise when.
1: 28 command. Comm center, be advised at this time, 28 units will be committed here awaiting a tow due to the location of the vehicle to prevent any further hazard during extrication.
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Pain from a recent catheter placement. 21 ambulance 12. Mike Waxon Township, 45 Lordsbrook Road. 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

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Very lacerations. Ambulance 1 Alpha. Over Township 195 Silver Lake Road. Very laceration. 28 Ambulance 1 Alpha. 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

Palmer, Township 107 Shore Road for a fire alarm, 37 Engine 1 and tanker. Palmer, Township 107 Shore Road for a fire alarm, 37 Engine 1 and tanker, cross streets of Windsell Road and Old Shore Road, 1156.

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0: Delaware Township 152 Lake Drive in Marcell. For an inside odor of smoke, 28 engine and tanker. Delaware Township 152 Lake Drive in Marcell. For an inside odor of smoke, 28 engine and tanker. You're across streets Yvonne Lane and Claudine Lane. 1200.
1: Township 107 Shore Road for a fire alarm, 37 engine 1 and tanker, a re-alert. Palmyra Township 107 Shore Road for a fire alarm, 37 engine 1 and tanker, a re-alert. Cross street of Lund Hill Road and Old Shore Road, 1201.

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1: 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The caller reporting there was a lightning strike and some fuses blew in the house. He reset the fuses and now has an odor of smoke. Does not see any smoke or fire.
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0: Respond to 29 Silver Lake Road, Beef Deli, for the male with the gash in his arm. So he's applying pressure with some type of bandage. He's located just outside the deli. No one else from 195 Silver Lake Road reported to be with him. Do you have an ETA for the car? Received 1215.

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I'll see.

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1: 26-1, go ahead.
0: I'm out of technical difficulty. It's going to be a med ed pole number of 76983-73539. And right in front of 111, I have a large tree that's on the primaries. It is, you can also notify Blue Ridge Cable, they're going to have significant line damage here also.
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1: Responding to 9, State 84 eastbound mile marker 8.8. A white car flipped over. Airbags deployed. The driver and passenger are out of the vehicle. I believe they need an ambulance.
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1: 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A female was complaining of pain.

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Milford Borough, 202 West High Street for chest pains, 33 ambulance. Milford Borough, 202 West High Street for chest pains, 33 ambulance. Cross streets of 5th Street and Raspberry Alley, 55.

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1: 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Feels like his heart is beating rapidly. 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He is slightly sweating. 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

Lehman Township, area 3122 Pine Ridge Drive, Pine Ridge, for an iPhone crash notification, 24 ambulance 1, cross street of Milford Road, Maple Lake Drive, 1611.

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1: 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Pine Ridge Drive, past the entrance. Mapping on the bend before the parking lot. It's an iPhone crash notification. 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

0: 7-12.
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